Now, some of y'all never been down south too much. I'm gonna tell you a little bit about this so that you understand what I'm talking about. Down there we have a plant that grows out in the woods and the fields. Looks something like a turnip green. Nearby called it poke salad. Poke salad. Used to know a girl lived down there and she'd go out in the evenings and pick her a mess of it. Carry it home and cook it for supper. Cause that's about all they had to eat. They did all right.

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They ate from his dinner table, drank from his water bucket, slept in the same bed with him. Old man Willie, where do y'all come from? He used to chase his younglings and his wife with his double-bladed sharp knife.

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Daddy said it's just a drum. Lord, and some people said that he made his living making whiskey in the Biff River swamps. Oh, man.

dirt road in his 49 Pontiac, just a getting it. And mama would holler, y'all get under the house, for Mr. Willie's child like a maniac.

eventually. So if our time is running out, day after day, we'll make the mundane a masterpiece. Oh my, my, oh my, my love, I take one look at you, you're taking me out.